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3: Because way we are back 12 o'clock on your Tuesday. Waakai, get that protein in, low carbs, low fats, low sugars. I hope you're having a wonderful day so far. Keep stacking days. We've got some Big Sean, Nicole Walters. But here's Mirage. Summer won't be the same. You're on Tahu.

0: Tahue FM, there's Nicole Walters of Aroha Kai Tangata. Coming up, we've got Kerala, Rini, Gia, but here's Big Sean with On Up. You're on Tahu.
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0: Pokemon Kitterai, Faikenei Keatata, One Drop Nation, Coterie, and then we've got Wizkid with Essence featuring Justin Bieber and Thames. Don't go anywhere or else. The beat of the South.
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0: Tahu FM, ko te rakauru with Pūrea. If you love to run, walk, jog, sprint, and you have no one to do it with, I've got a perfect run club that you can join. Welcome to all levels, based here in Ōtautahi, Christchurch. I'll let you know who that is in the next break. I'm telling you, it's vibes, man. We've got a massive community. We've got the whole of Ōtautahi who pull up. So yeah, I'll let you know more in the next break. Got some Lauren Hill, but here's One Drop Nation with Airy Loving. You run Tahu.
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FM, kohone tēnei. Hope you're having a wonderful day so far. If you love to run, jog, sprint, and you have no one to do it with, or walk, and you just catch vibes with community, we've got a run club here, Noto Tahi Crushers, the non-runners club. Every Wednesday and Saturday we run. So tomorrow, meet 5:45 p.m. Te Kaha, One New Zealand Stadium, the new stadium. Intervals, jog or walk, 6 p.m. and then $1 wings at the Loft Bar, 6:45 p.m. And then Saturday 13th, meet 8 a.m. at Te Kaha, One New Zealand Stadium. Run, walk, jog, 8:15 a.m. Coffee and community, 9 a.m. For more details, follow the non-runners on Instagram. Let's what? Let's push. We got some. Mariah Carey, but here's Maratike of Aku Motere. Tahu FM, the beat of the South.

0: Yahoo FM, we're coming up to 1 o'clock on Your Ra 2. I'll be back straight after the break. Don't go anywhere else. The beat of the south. Keep it locked. You want tahu?
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1: Ni hao mā, kone tēnei tahikaraka te wā kia tātou. 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We got some Mary J, Chase Woods, but here's Fat Joe with What's Love. You're on Tahu.

0: Now, my hoki mai ki tērā, coming up after the break, we've got Terence Trent and Darby Doja Cat, 4:32, and then we've got LAB with In The Air. You're on Tahu, the beat of the South.
1: To bus or not to bus, if you're already on board, you know how it works.

The Hoot FM, kohone tēnei. Hope you're having a wonderful day today so far. We got a reggae soul roots artist going on tour from Aotearoa. He's been popping off recently. You'll know a few of his waiata. I'll let you know who that is, where he's going to be in the next break. I'm telling you, you don't want to miss it, especially if he's in your town. He's got a band, he's popping off. He's Nahi. We've got some Terence Chen and Darby, but here's Doja Cat with Paint the Town Red. You're on Tahu.

Tahu FM, kohone tēnei. We've got Te Wehi coming to Aotearoa this month. I'm Home, New Zealand album tour starting off 12th of June in Hamilton, the 13th in Auckland, the 19th in Tauranga, the 20th on Rotorua, the 26th in Wellington, lucky last, the 28th in Ōtautahi, Christchurch. You can find more details on Te Wehi Instagram page to see where he's going to be, and you can find tickets to those shows in those cities in his Instagram bio. Te Wehi, man, he's got some bangers. His new album's fire. My favourite song, So Cold. There's a few on there. I'm Home, Dreams. Go run it up. Go see him. Hey, he's going to be here in Ōtautahi. I might have to go. Shout out to the brother, Te Wehi. To finish our tahi karaka, we've got some Savage Rā Chāmian with Te Aroha coming up right now.

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9: Kia ora nā kone tēnei, ruakaraka te wā, we got one more hour, let's keep vibing, let's keep the vibes flowing. Happy Tuesday, I hope you're having a wonderful day so far. We've got my boy Mikey Dam Oxlade, but here's Olivia Dean with a couple of minutes. Tahu FM, the beat of the South.

Makitahu FM, there's Oxlade with Kulosa. Coming up in the mix, we've got Bob Marley and the Wailers, Alicia Keys. But right now, we've got Mikey Dam with Ayeko featuring Towers and Jackson Owens, the beat of the South.

0: Who FM, there's Bo Marley in the Wailers with I Shot the Sheriff. Coming up after the break, we got some Pharrell Williams, Still a Straight, Kōkori, Teams with Love Me Chacha. You're on Tahu, the beat of the South.
1: Kia ora, no mai ki te puna wānaka. 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

Hoki mai ki tērā, ko hone tēnei, there was kōkōri with Ray and Te Kiwa with Kotaua. Don't go anywhere, hoa, because in the next week I'll let you know te whakatau ki o tērā, the phrase of the day. Let's finish the day off strong, on the high, let's get inspired. We've got some Pharrell Williams, but here's Dillastrate with Toia Mai. 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

FM, kohone tēnei, ko te whakatau ki o te rā, The Fraser of the Day. Mā te rongo, ka mōhio, mā te mōhio, ka marama, mā te marama, ka mātau, mā te mātau, ka ora, through listening comes knowledge, through knowledge comes understanding, through understanding comes wisdom, through wisdom comes well-being. Yes, this one is a perfect reminder that learning doesn't happen all at once, it builds steps by steps, starting with just listening and paying attention, day by day, brick by brick, don't miss it. That is Te Whakatau Ki O Te Rā. To finish, Te Rā, we got some T-Pain, Sky of Origin, Roots, Aotearoa, but here's Good Fella with Sugar Honey Iced Tea. You want?

Hui FM coming up to 3 o'clock on your Tuesday. We're finished on Te Rā. Pau will be coming in from 3 to 7, bringing you Te Ihi Te Wehi Te Wana. So make sure you tune into his show. Your boy Honi will be back tomorrow on your Wednesday from 10 a.m. to 3 p.m. So make sure you tune in. Have a beautiful afternoon. Gym, run, eat whole foods, read a book, get some rest. I'll see you tomorrow. He kona, you want tahu.

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2: O tautahi, we're in for a crisp one up, or partly cloudy, high of 13 degrees, a low of 4. So basically, layers on layers, like your auntie's butter on her scone, up the coast of Kaikoura, a bit of sunshine poking through, high of 14, low of 6. Good day for our hikoi, just don't let that sneaky breeze humble you. Over in Hokitika, she's moody as, showers rolling through, high of 12 and a low of 7. West Coast doing West Coast things, Kazi, stay dry. Down in Timaru, mostly fine with some cloud, high of 13, low of 5 overnight. Solid day, not too extra, not too shy. In Otepotsi, chilly start, frosty vibes are poor, with a low of 3, a high of 11. Yes, that's wake up and question your life choices weather. Finally, Waihopai, clear skies, fresh airs, a low of 2 overnight, a high of 12, our poor, proper winter energy whānau. Kore te matapai hua rere mo te wai, pau namu.
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1: Huh?
0: Zaz.
1: What's Zaz?
0: That's, I searched the Eggman.
1: What's Eggman?
0: Eggman.
1: What's that?
0: That's a Sonic game.
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1: You don't need enemies. 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

0: to do today. 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
0: Prince Tui Tika, cuz he's air you poor.

reminds you of your uncles having a garage party back in the days? 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

TVF and Bruno Mars, Meteoia ta Riskido. 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Hope you're keeping it real. Hope you're keeping it grounded. Hope you're keeping it authentic. Coming up, tributes were pouring in for the late, great Professor Whatarangi Winiata. And I came across one of the tributes that took me down memory lane that I want to share with you up next. Anei an sun and water me te waiata, no mai, on tahu.

Okay, fam, good on you. 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Kia ora, mairi ora, e te whānau, it's your girl Po, bringing you the ihi, the wahi, the wana. E te iwi, tributes have been pouring in for Professor Whatarangi Winiata, who's now been laid to rest. He uriia no Ngāti Raukawa, true Po of Mātauranga Māori as well. He was widely known as a founding figure of Te Wānanga o Raukawa. He was also

Motuhake. So many are acknowledging the legacy he leaves behind, which is a legacy of education, self-determination, and unapologetic Māori excellence. Yeah!

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So I have to play the actual song for you, Ehwa. And Iwi, they were pretty hot. Like, they were, I would say, maybe like 12, 13 years ago. You know, Iwi were at, they were the Māori band coming out with the mean Māori music, mostly like reggae vibes, but totally reo Māori. And it was like, yeah, they were it in the day. So here's Iwi and their waiata, Inga Rangatahi.

Top FM, Frank Ocean, me te Waiata, Lost. Okay, e te whānau, bringing you a quick whakaaro. He ika kai ake I raro, he rākau tūnoa I te wā, which means, like that ika doing its thing down low, still strong, and that rākau just standing tall, no fuss, no noise, but unshakable. And it reminds us that you don't need to be loud to be powerful, okay? Sometimes we think we've got to show everything, post everything, prove everything, but nah.

0: This is an announcement from Civil Defence. Between 6 and 7 p.m. on June the 14th, we're testing the emergency mobile alert. Therefore, we advise against partaking in hide-and-seek and other hiding-centric activities. For more, here's Barry Kane from Hidden Arts New Zealand. Barry, where did Barry go? Anyway, on June the 14th, between 6 and 7 p.m., listen out for the emergency mobile alert. Oh, Barry, you were behind that curtain. Very nice.
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We're talking a full steampunk festival, Vano. And like, thousands of people were there, dressed like they've time traveled from the 1800s. You know,

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And look, it also reminded me of one of my all-time favorite Only in Aotearoa moments, when there was like a whole mob of sheep in Te Kuetu who pulled off a full grain raid on a liquor store. Like actual, not one sheep, but 10. And I'm talking hundreds. At that point, that's not random. That's like, that's strategy. That's teamwork, eh? Teamwork makes a dream work. That's whanau planning. So moral of the story to whanau, whether it's dressing up in another century or sheep on a mission, we really do live in the most random, funniest,

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Ice Cube was a good

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1: 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Nei rā te hōtaka o te ihi, tata nei mō kukia wai atu. Whai mui I te rā, e hari ake nei, kei au te maramataka Māori mō a pōpō. 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

Talk FM. Nisha Mystic Metawaita. It's on. Kotaitu Wami. We're here to work with Takapoe Konei. Thank you for joining me today on my show. Kaukiwa yo haya popo. 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Keep it tuturu, keep it real, keep it grounded, keep it authentic. E te iwi. And I'll see you tomorrow. 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
3: Oia nei ngā rongorongo kōrero o tēnei haora.
4: In this update, states of emergency for Wellington's southern and eastern wards have lifted. Large swell

0: Swells have been battering the bottom of the North Island, at least one recorded today, reaching nearly 11 metres. But Mayor Andrew Little says the extreme waves didn't wash up over the road. Little says residents evacuated from Ofiero Bay through to Breaker Bay and can now return to their homes.
1: Net Services reviewed all their data and they've now come back and said that even with another high tide event tonight, they now do not forecast the level of risk that was anticipated yesterday.
0: South Wide and Upper's Cape Palliser Road remains closed from the Hurupi Stream Bridge. State Highway 3 through Awakino Gorge is closed overnight and tomorrow because of slip risk. NZTA says it's identified some fresh movement of a significant slip during a routine inspection. It says specialists will be on site tomorrow morning with an update on the road's condition expected at 5 p.m. A missing Christchurch 81-year-old Valerie Hargrave has been found alive after 5 days of extensive searches. Police say Hargrave was found in Ferrymead this evening after leaving her Woolston home on Thursday night. Detective Senior Sergeant Colin Bailey says she was extremely cold but is talking to police and will be sent for a medical examination. Chris Hipkins says the police commissioner is suggesting things about a new Labour candidate with no evidence. Political reporter Ethan Griffiths has more.
2: Richard Chambers today confirmed police will review whether the senior police official Rakesh Naidu shared any sensitive information with Labour while deciding to stand. Naidu's candidacy was announced yesterday after 2 months' discussion with the party, but only told his manager last week. Chambers says he has no evidence of wrongdoing, but a lot can happen in 2 months.
0: Hipkins says Naidu's a man of integrity and he leaked nothing. That's new. In sport, a visiting team trend has emerged in basketball's NBA finals. The Spurs have muted the Madison Square Garden faithful, holding on to beat the Knicks 115-111 in Game 3. The results see San Antonio cut New York's lead to 2-1 in the best of seven series, with all three games won by the visiting team. French star Victor Wembanyama led the Spurs with an equal game-high 32 points and provided a succinct summary of how they improved.
3: Less mistakes, more control.
0: The series stays in the Big Apple for Game 4 on Thursday. That's sport. I'm Nina Burton.

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0: Waru karaka I te pō te wā, ki runga I a Tahu FM.
1: Hoia nei ngā rongorongo kōrero o tēnei haora.
2: In this update, states of emergency for Wellington's southern and eastern wards have lifted. Large swells have been battering the bottom of the North Island, at least one recorded today, reaching nearly 11 metres. But Mayor Andrew Little says the extreme waves didn't wash up over the road. Little says residents evacuated from Ofero Bay through to Breaker Bay and can now return to their homes.
3: Met Service has reviewed all their data and they've now come back and said that even with another high tide event tonight, they now do not forecast the level of risk that was anticipated yesterday.
2: South Wairarapa's Cape Palliser Road remains closed from the Hurupi Stream Bridge. State Highway 3 through Awakino Gorge is closed overnight and tomorrow because of slip risk. NZTA says it's identified some fresh movement of a significant slip during a routine inspection. It says specialists will be on site tomorrow morning with an update on the road's condition expected at 5 p.m. A missing Christchurch 81-year-old Valerie Hargrave has been found alive after 5 days of extensive searches. Police say Hargrave was found in Ferrymead this evening after leaving her Woolston home on Thursday night. Detective Senior Sergeant Colin Bailey says she was extremely cold but is talking to police and will be sent for a medical examination. Chris Hipkins says the police commissioner is suggesting things about a new Labour candidate with no evidence. Political reporter Ethan Griffiths has more.
4: Richard Chambers today confirmed police will review whether the senior police official Rakesh Naidu shared any sensitive information with Labour while deciding to stand. Naidu's candidacy was announced yesterday after 2 months' discussion with the party, but only told his manager last week. Chambers says he has no evidence of wrongdoing, but a lot can happen in 2 months.
2: Hipkins says Naidu's a man of integrity and he leaked nothing. That's news. In sport, a boost appears incoming for the top-seeded Hurricanes for Saturday's Super Rugby Pacific semi-final against the Blues in Wellington. Coach Jason Hollins confirmed the competition's leading try scorer, Fahey Fanganofo, is likely to return after missing 3 matches with a hamstring injury.
5: The target's been for this week and everything's on track, so he's trained today.
2: The Hurricanes team is announced tomorrow afternoon. That's sport. I'm Nina Burton.
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1: Oia nei ngā rongorongo kōrero o tēnei hāora.
2: In this update, Chris Hipkins says the police commissioner is suggesting things about a new Labour candidate with no evidence. Political reporter Ethan Griffiths has more.
3: Richard Chambers today confirmed police will review whether the senior police official Rakesh Naidu shared any sensitive information with Labour while deciding to stand. Naidu's candidacy was announced yesterday after 2 months' discussion with the party, but only told his manager last week. Chambers says he has no evidence of wrongdoing, but a lot can happen in 2 months.
2: Hipkins says Naidu's a man of integrity and he leaked nothing. State Highway 3 through Awakino Gorge is closed overnight and tomorrow because of slip risk. NZTA says it has identified some fresh movement of a significant slip during a routine inspection.

0: condition. It says specialists will be on site tomorrow morning with an update on the road's condition expected at 5 p.m. A missing Christchurch woman, 81-year-old Valerie Hargrave, has been found alive after 5 days of extensive searches. Police say Hargrave was found in Ferrymead this evening after leaving her Woolston home on Thursday night. Detective Senior Sergeant Colin Bailey says she was extremely cold but is talking to police and will be sent for a medical examination. Police are asking the public for vehicle sightings as they investigate a homicide in the far north. 76-year-old Tanati Buckley was found dead at Whirinaki property Monday last week. A 26-year-old man's due in court next week, charged with her murder. Police want information on the movements of her red Toyota RAV4 with the license plate Dotska, D-O-T-S-K-A. They're asking for sightings across the Sunday night and the following morning. And Pack and Save Rangiora is recalling a chicken burger and salad over concerns they may have been undercooked. Anyone who purchased the Death by Chicken burger or the Chicken Katsu Garden salad, both packed yesterday and with the use-by date for tomorrow, urged not to consume them. That's news. And sport. Even a jam-packed Madison Square Garden isn't proving enough of a home court advantage in basketball's NBA Finals. The Spurs have come to New York and nabbed a 115-111 Game 3 win, cutting the Knicks' lead in the best-of-seven series 2-1. After losing the opening two games in front of their fans in San Antonio, Spurs star Victor Wembanyama says they came together in one of sport's most famous venues.
1: At home, it really feels like playing 6 against 5. In here, it feels like playing 5 against 6, but it really shows what teams are made of.
0: That's sport. I'm Nina Burton. 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
2: Hoia nei ngā rongorongo kōrero o tēnei haora.
3: In this update, Chris Hipkins says the police commissioner is suggesting things about a new Labour candidate with no evidence.

0: on site tomorrow morning with an update on the road's condition expected at 5 p.m. A missing Christchurch woman, 81-year-old Valerie Hargrave, has been found alive after 5 days of extensive searches. Police say Hargrave was found in Ferrymead this evening after leaving her Woolston home on Thursday night. Detective Senior Sergeant Colin Bailey says she was extremely cold but is talking to police and will be sent for a medical examination. Police are asking the public for vehicle sightings as they investigate a homicide in the far north. 76-year-old Tanati Buckley was found dead at Whirinaki property Monday last week. A 26-year-old man's due in court next week, charged with her murder. Police want information on the movements of her red Toyota RAV4 with the license plate Dotska, D-O-T-S-K-A. They're asking for sightings across the Sunday night and the following morning. And Pack and Save Rangiora is recalling a chicken burger and salad over concerns they may have been undercooked. Anyone who purchased the Death by Chicken burger or the Chicken Katsu Garden salad, both packed yesterday and with the use-by date for tomorrow, urged not to consume them. That's news. And sport. No hesitation from Black Fern Amy Duplessis in signing a new 3-year contract with New Zealand Rugby. The 26-year-old midfielder, who's played 27 tests since her debut in 2022, has played at 2 World Cups, although her tournament last year was ended through injury. Duplessis says 2 big ticket items on the schedule were the main reason behind her extension.
1: The Lions Tour, you know, the first we've ever had for the women's game, which is something that I really want to be a part of, and I think it's going to be pretty awesome for the game. And then obviously the World Cup too. Both World Cups that I've been to hasn't really gone my way, I guess. So, I'm really wanting to try and be part of that 2029 World Cup.
0: Duplessis is a likely starter for Matatu on Saturday in their Opiki season opener against Chiefs Manawa at 1NZ Stadium. That's sport. I'm Nina Burton.
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0: Te kaumātahi karaka I te pōtewā, ki runga I a Tahu FM.
1: Hoia nei ngā rongorongo kōrero o tēnei haora.
2: In this update, Chris Hipkins says the police commissioner is suggesting things about a new Labour candidate with no evidence. Political reporter Ethan Griffiths has more.
3: Richard Chambers today confirmed police will review whether the senior police official Rakesh Naidu shared any sensitive information with Labour while deciding to stand. Naidu's candidacy was announced yesterday after 2 months' discussion with the party, but only told his manager last week. Chambers says he has no evidence of wrongdoing, but a lot can happen in 2 months.
2: Hipkins says Naidu's a man of integrity.

0: NZTA says it's identified some fresh movement of a significant slip during a routine inspection. It says specialists will be on site tomorrow morning with an update on the road's condition expected at 5 p.m. Concerns the government's new maternity care policy is the wrong way around. It's put $34.4 million towards giving new mums 3 days in hospital after giving birth. But it has no mention of the infrastructure needed, which the Ministry of Health estimates will cost a further $100 million. The College of Obstetricians and Gynaecologist Dr. Emma Jackson says the proposal wasn't properly thought through.
1: Really what needs to happen now is a stock take, going around the country, looking at each site, looking at what the needs are.
0: That's new. In sport, a dream opponent for New Zealand tennis player Erin Routliffe. She'll play 44-year-old Serena Williams, returning to the court after nearly 4 years away in the opening round of doubles at the Queen's Club Championships in London tomorrow morning. Routliffe's eagerly awaiting the opportunity to face the 23-time Grand Slam singles champion.
2: When she retired a couple years ago, I probably thought I wasn't going to be able to play her ever, so to be able to get to play her is exciting.
0: That's sport. I'm Nina Burton.
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7: All around the kaupapa, the tikanga, you know, it was about caring for our world, caring for our wenua, caring for our tangata. That was the context. He used to talk about drawing from the kaupapa to help you exercise rangatiratanga in your decision making. 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
17: Hakairo! My biggest dream really is to have more carvers and working on wharenui. I'm not really sort of that, if you want to carve 21st keys and bloody trophies and stuff like that, that's fine, but I think what's really important and the big picture stuff is our whare tūpuna.
16: Ko Gordon Toi o ngā puhi e tautoko ana ki te hao I ngā tāonga mo te uri o hina. 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
17: And so with that, you know, the biggest resource is tangata. And so training our boys up and training our crews up to be able to handle that, don't matter which rohe they're in, I think that would be, yeah... That would be something to leave behind, eh, after it's all done.
18: Get your angle, you just run that over.
19: Koia pē te tahi tino tohunga kia hai uroto I tēnei ao. 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
17: It's definitely a people thing, bro. But, you know, to be fair, in the north, you know, we've had our fair share of you know, being colonised and a lot of other sort of elements are the reason why I think it is like that, but that's no reason for it to stay like that, you know. And it's, I think it's our generation. If we can sort of make those changes now, then it's going to set these ones up, you know.
18: You might need something to stand on.
16: E piki haere ana te hiahia o te tangata ki te ako I te hakairo, ā kei te kitea te tokomaha o te hunga e whai wāhi mai ana ki ngā kaupapa pēnei.
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20: Well, I live up here and the bro put a bit of a pānui out, Raniera put a bit of a pānui out to anybody who wanted to learn, come and have a bit of a jam, see what it's about, and now I'm here, learning with the bros.
21: Yeah, how's it going, bro?
20: I thought I knew a bit, but turns out, there's a lot to learn. It's like inspiring, bro. You can see the confidence, the knowledge they have gives them the confidence. They're just, I'm still a bit fucking mad on doing too much. I might ruin it, but the way they just moved him, they were, it's an art, and I've got it, and it's beautiful to see. I've seen pro cruising. I've seen the man and his environment, and it's there. So I may not even get there, but if I get halfway there, I'll be wrecked.
3: Next year, I intend to move back onto the fish continue with the mahi for kairos.
16: E kite ana ke ngā ringa o tēnei reanga te oranga tonutanga o te toi hakairo. 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

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Welcome to Taipari tai timu on today, Wednesday, the 10th of June. Ko hauturu tēnei. My name is Hauturu, and I'm here with you till 6 o'clock this morning. I'll be covering for Matua Tipene over the next couple of days. He'll be back on Monday morning from midnight. But between now and 6, you can, of course, give me a call if you'd like to just say morena or if you want a couple of waiata. Our toll-free number for all our whānau outside of Tauranga Moana, 0800 824 727. The number again, 0800 824 727. For all our whānau here in Tauranga Moana, 578 2982 578 2982. And if you're calling from a mobile phone, put a 07 in front of that, 07 578 2982, 07 578 2982. It is makariri this morning. Not too sure what the temperature is, but anyway, go and grab yourself a nice warm blanket, hot water bottle, turn on the heater, go and light the fire, sit back and enjoy the next couple of hours of some beautiful waiata, including this one. Kēnā to all you listeners out there. Thank you for supporting the show. This is Matua Prince Tuiteka. There are more questions than answers.

Matua Prince Tuiteka, and there are more questions than answers. That one going out to all you listeners out there. Once again, thank you for supporting Tai Pari Tai Tumu. Of course, without all you listeners out there, we wouldn't have a show. And Ngā Mihi Kia Koutou, and of course, to all our iwi radio stations, Ngā Reo Irirangi Māori, and Te Māngai Pāho mō te pūtea tautoko. 10 minutes after 4 o'clock, these next couple of waiata, I would like to send out, especially for our Wātene Māori, our Māori wardens who work hard out there in our hapuri, in our communities, for nothing. They are at events, taking people to car parks, taking our queer karaua into wherever venues that they may be going into, like whare nui or whare kai. So to our Wātene Māori out there, your mahi doesn't go unacknowledged. I'm acknowledging it now. So thank you very much for all your whala's mahi. So here's a couple of waiata for all our Māori wardens out there throughout the motu. And of course, we've got Māori wardens over there in Australia as well. Here's one from Percy Sledge, My Special Prayer, and Bob Marley, One Love.

Yeah, those couple of waiata there going out, especially for our Wātene Māori, our Māori wardens, for their hard mahi, ngā mihi ki a koutou. Here's a couple of waiata going out for Philippa this morning, Aore Papamoa. Morena to you, Philippa. A couple of waiata here from Matua Dennis August. Lord, you gave me a mountain and a UN angel.

Matua Dennis August with Are You an Angel? Morena to Matua Dennis and Gaylene, if you're listening to the show this morning. I know Matua Dennis lives here in Tauranga Moana. And good to know that someone famous is here in our beautiful Rohe. Anyway, these next couple of waiata this morning requested by Matua Kere up in Tamaki Makaurau. Morena, Matua Kere, and your waiata for your whānau. You'd like couple of waiata from Brooks and Dunn. Neon Moon, but first it's time for a bit of a kani kani. And this is Boots Scootin' Boogie.

That was Brooks and Dunn. Actually, first time I've heard of them. Thank you for that, Matokere. And that was Neon Moon. Te taima I nai nei, rua tukai mā waru meneti ki te rima karaka. 28 minutes away from 5. These next couple of waiata requested by Joy. Morena to you, Joy. And your waiata for your son, Patrick, of course, for Mato Roger. And everyone that's listening to Tai Pari Tai Timu. You'd like this one from Peter Tosh. You gotta walk and don't look back. And our very own Mark Williams with Show No Mercy.

0: mercy.
1: Mark Williams, that there was Show No Mercy. It's 20 minutes away from 5 o'clock. These next couple of waiata requested by Matua Rawiri and Whae Hene down there in Here Taunga, Morena Kia Korua. And here are your waiata. First one from Matua Robbie Ratana with Viva Las Vegas and Janice Joplin, me and Bobby McGee.
2: Mary had a little watch. She swallowed it one day. Now poor Mary takes castor oil to pass the time away. The castor oil, it wouldn't work the time, it wouldn't pass. So now if you'd like to know the time, just look up Mary's uncle, he's a jeweler.

Me and Bobby McGee, Janis Joplin, here on Taipari Tai Timu. We're heading over to Kirikiri Roa. Morena to you, Whaetangi Wai. Here's a couple of waiata. First one from Sole Mio with Yellow Bird and TPM. Te Pau Mangatawhiri, St. Louis Blues.

0: Tawhiri me tarata waiata ko St. Louis Blues. Morena Patrick, here are your waiata for your mum Joy and for everyone that's listening to the show. Eric Clapton, Alberta and Alabama, pictures and memories.
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1: Koia nei ngā rongorongo kōrero o tēnei haora.
2: Good morning. In this update, Wellington's Mayor Andrew Little is still asking locals to avoid the water around the coast with ongoing wastewater contamination. The City Council's lifted its state of emergency, put in place due to large swells, and the capital's coastal residents are cleared to go home. Andrew Little says the heavy swells mean screened but untreated wastewater could be pushed close to shore.
3: I know some people are worried about contaminated sea spray. The public health advice is that it's not expected to be a significant health risk from either inhaled or settled sea spray.
2: An Auckland politician is questioning why the suburb of Waiuku is getting a disproportionate number of speed cameras. Three are set to begin operating later this month, bringing the area's total to eight. In comparison, the Wellington region has a total of six fixed speed cameras and Dunedin three. Franklin local board member Gary Holmes says he understands there have been deaths and injuries along those roads.
4: In the 3 or 4 years that cameras have been there, the actual numbers have not changed materially. So I'm left thinking, well, it can only be revenue gathering.
2: It's one of the biggest days of the agricultural calendar, with field days opening its gates. Good weather's forecast for the four-day event at Hamilton's Mystery Creek. National Field Day Society spokesperson Brett Beagley says there are delegations visiting from around the world.
5: The largest agricultural event in the Southern Hemisphere, with over 100,000 people coming through the gates, showing the best of New Zealand agriculture and the best of New Zealand.
2: And NASA's named the astronauts who'll blast off in the next Artemis mission with a view to eventually returning humans to the moon. The crew of four will launch on the Orion spacecraft next year. All are men, one a member of the Italian Space Agency. NASA calls the Artemis 3 mission the beginning of the future. I'm Kay Gregory and that's news.
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6: Morena, we're taking a look at the weather. 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He rangi pake, it's a fine day. Te kau marima te pāmahana, 15 is your high. 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Te kau mawha te pāmahana, 14 degrees as well. And for Hukitika, he rangi mokupuna. Fine with light winds. Te kau mawha te pāmahana, 14 is your high. 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
6: Mauri tū, mauri ora e mara, no mai ki te hōta ki te ata, ko Liana O. What's good? Welcome to your ra, upper with me 10th of June today. It's just after 6, great to be kicking off the show with you. We hang out through till 10, so you can just relax now. I've got you covered this morning. You know what I'm not loving though, is the extra layer I'm having to wear to mahi in the mornings. It is getting cold, man. Winter, definitely not my season, but we soldier on. I have got your more than a push, something to steer us in the right direction. That's kicking things off next. Jay Berg, let's do it again. You're on Tahu.

Let's do it again on Tahu. Kia ora, kia ora. No mai hoki mai. Welcome back. This is Te Ata ko Liana O. Nice to have you tuned into the show this morning. I hope you're in the mood for some inspiration to kick off your ra. Ko taka te wa, it is time for your morena push. This is how we start the show. And I have got a very straightforward quote for us this morning, but I hope it inspires you. The best preparation for tomorrow is doing your best today. I don't know who said that or where I found this, somewhere on the internet. The best preparation for tomorrow is doing your best today. Do what you can today so that tomorrow isn't harder than it needs to be. For me, it's as simple as like making sure I've got my kākahu ready the night before so that when I wake up early in the morning before mahi, I am all prepped and ready to go, and it's one less thing that I have to think about. Maybe you actually have something big coming up tomorrow, like a job interview. Maybe you've got a big kēmu coming up. The best preparation you can do for that is what you do today. Don't leave things so that you have to carry them into the next day, and then the next day, and then the next day, no matter what that is. So our quote for your morena push, the best preparation for tomorrow is doing your best today. Kia u tonu mai. Coming up next, there are some new features on Instagram that I've got to tell you about. You might love it, you might hate it. We'll kōrero about this coming up next. Teddy Swims, All Gas, No Breaks. Turn it up, you're on Tahu.

Kings, koe rā kei aro atu koe on Tahu, the beat of the south. Mauri ora e mara, no mai ki te ata. Great to have you tuned into the show with me, Liana. We hang out through till 10. Relax, I got you this morning. Some new features have been added to Instagram. The first one is called Instance. And I am not 100% sure on how this works, I'll be honest with you. But it's basically Be Real and Snapchat have met to create this feature. So you take a photo in the moment, no filters, no editing, no uploading photos from the camera roll, and it gets posted to your feed, but then after people view it, it will disappear. Very random. The most requested feature has now been added to Instagram as well. That is rearrange your grid. So on Instagram, you know that you post your photos and you can't change the order of them unless you pin them to the top. But now you can fully rearrange your grid. So if you are into your grid looking a certain way and you want certain photos to come from the bottom back to the top without having to pin them, you can now do that. Rearrange your grid feature has come to Instagram. Crazy, right? Kia utunu mai coming up. It's your boy David Dallas. What a track, Running. That's on the way, but right now, Maxi Priest, Best of Me. Turn it up, you're on Tahu.

David Zeller's running on tahu. No make te ho, taku te ata. Morena, you're with me, Liana, on your ra apa. Nice to have you tuned into the show this morning. Make sure you check out Te Toa. This is our online shop where you can get kākahu. It's through te paitukutukutahuifm.online and you'll see the tab up there that will take you to our online shop. You can cop yourself a black crew neck Tahu FM jumper for $45. That is such a reasonable price. Then you've also got a Ngai Tahu tea, $25. Whakapapa also sell a whole bunch of merch up there. So you've got Ngai Tahu Whakapapa and Tahu FM departments to shop at. So there's a range of different things for the whole whānau as well. My favourite is the miniature t-shirts for the tamariki. Honestly, go have a look. Te Toa, you will find it through our website, tahufm.online. Go have a titiro. Kia utoni mai, coming up.

0: 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On ways, Ariari Mai o Tāringa ki Tahu FM.
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4: He mea tau kohona te manga.

Te rege on tahu te hao, te waiponamu, kia ora e mana. Welcome back to Te Ata, ko Liana O. Hope you're feeling good today. You could be feeling extra good this Rāmere. If you get hooked up with that $100 petrol voucher, I have got this to give away every single week on Te Ata. Big mihi to Road Rubber for the hookups on this. They're a business based in Ōtautahi. Look them up, roadrubbertyres.co.nz. Now, all you need to do is flick me one text. 389 is the number. Kaua e wari wari. Don't forget to put your ingoa in the message. And tell me this morning, what is one thing that you are looking forward to this week? It's as easy as that, or this weekend. Something coming up for you, what are you looking forward to this week? I'll share some of your whakaaro e whai a kine. Do not move. I am actually looking forward to something tomorrow that generally people don't usually look forward to going to this particular place. I'm going to share that with you next. Rongo, tuia, turn it up.

Future Jambore on Tahu, the beat of the South. Mauri ora, welcome back to Te Ata with me, Liana, for your up. It's 10th of June today. Thanks for the company this morning. Text in to 389 with your name in the message and tell me one thing that you are looking forward to this week or this weekend. And I'll chuck you in the draw to win that $100 petrol voucher. Morena to Jace, who is looking forward to birthday kai with his whānau. Oh, well, harihuri tau e o hoa. I hope you have the meanest day. And there is nothing quite like sitting down and having a kai with the whānau. Beautiful. Love that for you. You're in the draw to win that $100 petrol voucher. Someone else is looking forward to no mahi on the weekend. Kia ora, you rest up, you recharge and you refresh e o hoa. Fingers crossed for you that you win the $100 petrol voucher just to top off the weekend. I am actually looking forward to going to the dentist tomorrow. Now, hear me out. I'm not a lover of the dentist, but the last time I went, I did enjoy it and I almost fell asleep during my appointment. Like, I was getting a whole filling situation going on in my tooth and I almost fell asleep by the end. So, I don't know about you, but I quite like the dentist. What are you looking forward to this week? Let me know. 389 is the number to text. Something else happening this weekend that you could be looking forward to. Kapahaka Regionals is back on. I'll tell you more on the way. This is Sammy Johnson. Hey, you're

0: weather, kai kuira o tautahi me timaru. He rangi paki, it's a fine day. Te kaumarima te paamahana, 15 is your high. 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Te kaumafa te paamahana, 14 for you. Waihopai, he rangi paki, te kaumafa te paamahana, 14 degrees as well. And for Hukitika, he rangi mokupuna, fine with light winds. Te kaumafa te paamahana, 14 is your high. Koira te horere o tēnei rā.
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0: E te ti, e te tā, no mai, haere mai. Welcome along to Te Ata with me, Liana. Harira, apa, Wednesday morning, 10th of June, ko Pahuri Te Whitu Karaka. It is just after 7. I am so glad that you are here with me this morning, hanging out with you through till 10 o'clock. So sit back, relax, and enjoy the ride this morning. It is National Herbs and Spices Day, so don't you forget to be generous with the herbs and spices on your kai, man. I had this mate who literally never used any spices, any herbs on his kai. Not even salt and pepper. Sorry, what? So don't be like Walter. Kia utunu mai, up next, we are going to talk about New Zealand's most trusted brands of 2026. Drake's Project, Summer Rain. Turn it up, you're on Tahu.

Drax Project Summer Rain on Tahu. No mai hoki mai e mara te atau Kuliana O. Welcome to your up with me. Nice to have you tuned into the show this morning, 10th of June today. The list is out for 2026 most trusted brands in Aotearoa. So they make this list based on our perception of trust

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Thaco, all you Samsung users should feel a bit smug now. 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Iwa, we have got Mitre 10, up four places from last year. Waru, Southern Cross, Fitu, New World. 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It is Lotto. Rima, Air New Zealand, Fa, TVNZ, and your top three. 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Kia utunu mai, coming up next, what we are going to learn the kupu for trust. That's on the way. YG Marley right now. It's Praise Jar in the Moonlight.

It's your boy Ray, whakapapa on tahu, mauri tu, mauri ora. Welcome back to Te Ata with Meliana for your ra apa. Thanks for joining me on the show this morning, 10th of June today. Ko taku te wā, te kupu o te rā, a new kupu to learn. 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So our kupu today is trust, dependability or dependence. And that kupu, he kupu o te rā, whakawhirinaki. Whakawhirinaki is your kupu for today, so it means trust as a noun, dependability or dependence. Whakawhirinaki. Kia utunumai, up next Jimmy Cliff, but right now it's Fugees, Killing Me Soft.

The queen of hip-hop soul, Mary J. Blige, Be Without You. Morena, welcome back to Te Ata with me, Liana. Nice to have you tuned in. That's a throwback to 2005, her track, Be Without You, from the album The Breakthrough. This song was so successful. It won Best R&B Song. It also won Best Female R&B Vocal Performance. The song is from the era where Mary J. Blige, she found lasting love and happiness and wrote this album. Be Without You is an absolute tracker, man. Kia utunu mai coming up next. Matatu are playing this Saturday. I'm going to tell you more. Aria, kia waira te kupu. Turn it up. You're on Tahu.

Kia kita hui fem, Sam V rolling your eyes. Kia ora, kia ora, no mai ki te ata. Welcome to the show with me, Liana. Thanks for hanging out this morning. Matatu is a professional women's rugby union team based in Te Waipounamu, so they represent the regions of the Crusaders and the Highlanders. This Rāhoroi, they are trying to make history by becoming the first women's rugby team to sell out one New Zealand stadium. You can go and get your tickets at ticketmaster.co.nz. 4:05pm is kickoff this Saturday. Let's go and support the girls doing their things and be a part of making history this Saturday. That would be so mean to support them. Coming up, Scribe. But right now it's Brotherhood Creed. Hell of a. Turn it up.

0: 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Mauri ora, welcome back to the show. Nice to have you tuned in this morning. It's coming up to 8 o'clock. Kei te haere mai I tērā haura. Your chance to secure a spot in the draw to win yourself a $100 petrol voucher. That's coming up after your news, sport and weather. Me noho mai ki tēnei hōtaka te ata. Keep it locked.
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0: Morena, we're taking a look at the weather. Kai kuira o Tautahi me Timaru. He rangi pake, it's a fine day. Te kau marima te pāmahana, 15 is your high. 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He rangi mokupuna. 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

0: is Why We Are Back on it now. There's Olivia Dean met on a banger a couple of minutes. Coming up after the break, we've got Sean Kingston, Awata, and then we've got Nelly with Dilemma, Tapuhu FM, the beat of the South.
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FM, Kohone DNA, one of my favourite artists right now. He makes R&B soul. He was in Aotearoa last night. I'll let you know who that is, where he was in the next break. He is Himothy, had his whole band. My uncle went to it, and you know, he was just throwing it in my face, man. Tagging me in every story. I wanted to delete Instagram for the night, but yeah, I'll let you know who that was in the next break. We've got Summer, Kōkori, but here's Monica. Don't take it personal. 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

Sunday, happy Wednesday. Leon Thomas was in Tāmaki Makaurau, Auckland last night. Oh, he was him with my uncle Jay Wanakore was sending me all the videos, you know, just trying to rub it in my face. His track is, yes it is, Breaking Point, Treasure in the Hills, and then his, you know, most Grammys banger of the year, Mutt, just popped off. Jumped on the drums, I seen, and he's just carving it up on there. True musician, singer. Oh, he's Himothy, man. Leon Thomas to the world, my favourite R&B soul artist. If you went to the show last night in Tāmaki Makaurau, good on ya. Good on ya, man. Let's go. We've got some sun and water, but here's Mark Morrison with Return of the Mac. Tahu FM, the beat of the South.

0: This is an announcement from Civil Defence. Between 6 and 7pm on June the 14th, we're testing the emergency mobile alert. Therefore, we advise against partaking in hide-and-seek and other hiding-centric activities. For more, here's Barry Kane from Hidden Arts New Zealand. Barry? Where did Barry go? Anyway, on June the 14th, between 6 and 7pm, listen out for the emergency mobile alert. Oh, Barry, you were behind that curtain. Very deep.
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